0: order for Jennifer C.
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0: Yeah. Can you handle that much caffeine?
1: Did you know Discover automatically doubles all the cash back you've earned at the end of your first year?
0: Oh, really? That's great.
1: Seriously, did you know Discover automatically doubles all the cash back you've earned at the end of your first year?
0: Yeah, you just said that.
1: Did you say I just said that?
0: Yeah, I'm cutting you off.
1: I can't have any more? Why not?
2: You earn, we match. Discover cashback match. See terms at discover.com/creditcard.

What's the word, world? It's old Drama Vin Laden, Vinny Pazienza. Yeah, man. My life is good right now.

going. I can't move tonight, so I will have to stay right here with you. Don't think it, you think I got diet.

What's the word, world? It's old drama, Vin Laden, Vinny Pazienza. Nah, man.

What's the word, world? It's old drama, Vin Laden, Vinny Pazienza. Yeah, man.

going, I can't move tonight. So I will have to stay right here with you. Don't think it, you think I got your etiquette.

Hey, Dolly, I still get jealous when they look at you. I may not show it,

Get it, get it, get it, get it, get it, get it, get it, get it, get it, get it, get it, get it, get it, get it, get it, get it, get it, get it, get it, get it, get it, get it, get it, get it, get it, get it, get it, get it, get it, get it, get it, get it, get it, get it, get it, get it, get it, get it, get it, get it, get it, get it, get it, get it, get it, get it, get it, get it, get it, get it, get it, get it, get it, get it, get it, get it, get it, get it, get it, get it, get it, get it, get it, get it, get it, get it, get it, get it, get it, get it, get it, get it, get it, get it, get it, get it, get it, get it, get it, get it, get it, get it, get it, get it, get it, get it, get it, get it, get it, get it, get it, get it, get it, get it, get it, get it, get it, get it, get it, get it, get it, get it, get it, get it, get it, get it, get it, get it, get it, get it, get it, get it, get it, get it, get it, get it, get it, get it, get it, get it, get it, get it, get it, get it, get it, get it

going, I can't move tonight, so I will have to stay right here with you. Don't think it, you think I got your etiquette.

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It's old drama, Vin Laden, Vinny Pazienza. 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My life is

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It's old drama, Vin Laden, Vinny Pazienza. Yeah, man. My life is good right now.

going, I can't move tonight, so I will have to stay right here with you. Don't think it, you think I got to get it.